0: rescue me? 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Would you take my call when I start to crack? 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Would you rescue me?
1: 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Mit der Antenne-App hast du uns immer dabei.

around. TV news and cameras, there's choppers in the sky. Marines, police, reporters ask where, far and wide. Belly out, we're out of here. Seen us since right on.

0: 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Let's do something. 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Cause I...
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1: I wanna dance by water beneath the Mexican sky. Drink some margaritas by string of blue lights. Listen to the mariachi play at midnight. Are you with me? Are you with me?